0: 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Send a bear, a woman in for being come and answer any fun. 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A chinny peffering and coupon channel. 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
3: 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We are see homo way. 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And to revive the heart of the contrite ones. 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Eti mi bi sa wo se. A bra wo we are see where will you spend eternity? Se base watch is top wo we are see ha. O calendar nu we are near ye 2020 at 2020 aba. 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Na
0: 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Eternity is the lifespan of the never dying God who sits on the everlasting throne. All men living will at dead be ushered into eternity. You can say, infisantia, a ye in fear, o yankupa won't we dano, o war, o tea, na him was so, him walk a crow. Ah, it's si ho da no so. It is so nipa kane ni gusu o wiase ha o wuomu anipo ma wu na nsen nyina. 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Se nye heavier na ye hell. E ho de fana judge no. Na mi bisa wa no pay say where will you spend eternity? Have you thought about it? Wa dwene ho na se no de nka wo kuntebuo ho. A sober reflection of the questions you make us spend our days on earth with fear and trembling. Bi bia wo ye no fanya me husuro ni ahopopo ye. 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Be a deeper life will be obia se upe crunkroye padia. 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
5: Hebrew 4, Tibako. 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

0: 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Dear Yamia Trono, and on the was see him, syllabus no, I had a call heavy, and no. This is one him now, the obitia a software trophy on Samoa. Good luck to you. Cosu and a tea, now come when you go so, I'll be who say Kakin kuna wa drink. Adophonum, ye kase restitutia, mammy beer will ruin yam some who parties any peppy ruin yam, who can yam swan, so for Amy. Who could to test and all the same as Roman Sakrai? Oh, Bonnie Quan Wobudi. Ne mammy co supermarket is so cotradi, or quay no ye near maybe I will hear. Timamina or checking or checky, or done in one fadiaba. 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I should not have the blood of souls on my hands. 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Mean moon sebu. So cast one penny and be the napaka in Bemano. That is decision. Of you mean check brother no Panama driver could see or no name mammy miniano ewo kejitia. 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Ya me catch him say, Miko bompaye, sa ko bompo se catch him say, when ya down kwa hallelujah. Me mammy so yare obe tram in chair for so many years. They be a samren and preach or tech. 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I'm saying, Samra Rollins, Brandy, I try go say no hockey, no preaching. It was through Rollins, Chen Yankopon. One can yam semono. 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Ubeko heavy and aso ubeko heavy. 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
0: Ready to for a shroud be bracing and so dear Bawa Semho. A bompire is a bray boy and a radi my in a anchor. Way to demon a bompire. Amen. And ye try at this piano so near far hell, Hono, the danger of another gospel. May a digression kakra and son of my bar hell as semno so. 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Yeah. 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Can you know chairman did not have? Who boy is you didn't call our no day? Ticketing and coupons and sound the mass saw no more be why. Send a bear also so, obi no trade dim, o wooda, and answer yes to my. Catching some for Mojano who crow, who non two whom free the entering and found one sorry I will call one sacre and I won't sacre. No was no ticket and I did call heaven. A Jesus Moja. 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
0: Yankopans is sending so dear Bana Semoho. Baby, I will be an impressive bomb pie and eat you, Yankopans, Semoa, or mine. Ready tomb for a shrubby brace and a pencil, a man who quine saying tea was him. Ready me bomb pie, say, Wuna mutumi no a more den so, be whom may go as him or so. Me I shra a mobi beara utie, Radime dawas, or yes, demon a me bomb pie. 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

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For that says the high and lofty one, that he that inhabited eternity, whose name is holy, I dwell in the high and holy place, with him also that is of a contrite and humble spirit, to revive the spirit of the humble, and to revive the heart of the contrite ones. Isaiah 57 verse 15. 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Etwe mwako. A lot of people spend their life as if it will not be accounted for. There are a number of things that should be noted about life. Life could be very good or very unpleasant. Sweet or bitter. Joyful or full. Joyful or full of challenges, filled with opportunities or deprivations. Our life is brief, momentous, and transient. 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

0: 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And he emulated him. He suffered for God. He suffered for Christ. He said, oh, heavy. 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
0: 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So, Gidini, Mau corn door heaven. 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

0: 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It is sooner about Quo, we impo, woo, nipa, or doors, and say, or strong, strong money, and Puanwan, ya, unto me, and kind. 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
0: 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Me and try a baby. We are petition, I was a shit. 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Or say one hour pay ye no a winter one say. 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
0: Deeper Life Bible Church in Edisa and Sempei Bro. So if you share and obey me on your Facebook and YouTube, Deeper Life Bible Church. Maybe I will be on my person a bomb pie and I eat you in your coupon. 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
4: 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He's the God of this world. 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As long as Satan is still in this world, times of trials, tribulations, great adversity, suffering, persecution, and pain cannot but come. San a trosser no my tear say. 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So her who roar tuntum any fufu, coconia ha ha mono, ninjinabe ba, tintini tia, dear warrior, dear by ne tre, ninjinabe ba, or the senibia, some can say, who see a jina say, who need ye subenantia, who see a jina so be a trininia. 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It was if for which cause we faint not, but though our outward man perish, yet the inward man is renewed day by day. For our light affliction, hey Paul, 2 Corinthians chapter 11, I'm money and we're not friendly light. What's the higher light? Because a chum call, let me say big chum. 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My unit is a metusala. 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Echo, what's it? 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Echo. For our light affliction, which is but for a moment, I am right here, be. Worketh for us a far more exceeding and eternal weight of glory. While we look not at the things which are seen, but at the things which are not seen. If for any share ni ema wohunu, a dying ka inipa sika ahudie ni nina ye ni ema ye di ni huo si nyano ni efe ni mo efe ni ema wonfo we ni huo heaven unyankupon hell. If for any huo huo abofo. In whom heaven is a carbon trainer. And was said in Tina Yenche no more wound, and watch and say for the things which are seen are temporal. And ye, my dear, any hun and chena eden, a chum, and chumua, also be chum. Ryan Sofo Bakun catcher me say, and Sofo Uncumano Bakun Frimo. No, that hospital, no. I say, right into my break, I say, Debbie, when you're down, qua, praise the Lord. When you're down, qua. And Tinam de Meni, Buano pay me so, and I'm saying, I walk away, so what dying walk can ya, dear, Ninin Aka, a cow, Nini Yami. Nipam me a hen on Behun Yansa. No more who say, in fact. 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
5: 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So whom only a holding? 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

0: 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What now, sorry, dear moon, fee, pity, pee, then to quadra down one, I will A trotter than any would dear, jam, that down one, I will bo. 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

0: 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In shrank Kennedy, or sorry, Raddy, when himself or qua on for San Yaman co, a assassin, so near my Yamin or Dinobel Crow. 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Now, tune your matching, I send a busy a corner. David se seminam esum ke bi bonu mwa min sro boni bia. 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So, wouldn't him GDN hum fasua, can't be a hujuman no peria, and numrenia, and a judeo siomo, send a behobe in your GDN mapa, a war, yankupomo, chino, I say. 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And ye send in ye ma, or shri yankun, or de mano, o ye Job, great man. Job wuko ya che, thousands of years, ubi wo semi badi Job. You say Job no ni Gideon kado babeturo. I read I'm falling to Judas Iscariot. I read I'm falling to Demas. 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I read I'm so impressed with your papa. 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So too madini. They can Gideon. 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Eko si brau benye Gideon papa men son die that's obe pay heaven. That's the truth. When ye GDA to me, you free bonimo. GDA ma don't who tune ya mesu yariem ye mo hiam ye mo won't fetch them call bosom ho, won't call comfort ho. Madame Fu, who to mean call heavy man in ye day, in ye ye. Yakupon so ni GDA fe, or best so me no mean me no GDA he. 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Ye be who GD any concrete any training or Abrabo Moana. God is monitoring you, and ye may be a cause of my money and my what we are seeing in Yamia Nitian Nemo, Mitia Bonnie and Nipaye, Etia Omo Yonkunmini Nipa, Yamia Nitian Nemo, a cronformed it to your back chrono, ye who ye guys, Yami a guy chair, or who nina. 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

0: 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He sent for me. Ofreno. So your sofo. 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A state of danger and trouble. 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He break cancer assembly chire no no. He cried. 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Eradi bua me. He will exclaim, God help me. Jesus Christ, help me. What tre we are since was this agrophone in our win ya. Sisi ya obe wonde wo hun se bibi wo her friend in hell. Omomwano. Oh, Antony Cassa, who are human be our chichi? So one sacra says, now chia humanu drew tra, I drink sacra quaint poon your day. Oh, no. It's a brow ye wing in anno, or see, yet if there be, no kind, say. But there is no God. And then again, yet if there be, what will become of me hereafter? You will try to be, or say, hereafter, now and hereafter. Ah, chese, unipe piwo wia se, omu njine se miwua, ehe fana mekro. 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So, in 2 Timothy chapter 2, verse 12, we catch right. 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Just some moments before he died, or say, it is hell. 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
3: And you may toss or honey song. 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Well, who could be antrem? A common day one, so common day one cry to pity woman. No soon frail radio one him, nor G won't feel one chirimo. Nor the one file containing so say, one could cry, obey me at the monso. One come full radio na dry home. Then I want my dear nipper memo. So I'm not a cry, no one we are me. Nor dear the pa, I shall cry, a common day noma. One will tell us soon, new soon can be mo. What chill won't go a man near that dean consume consume. If it's what seen Uncle Pass and Watcher, no boo or so soon near the gin and emptier, nor dear how brave one commence. Or she has see a buff will be no. No soon frail rad one with him, nor G won't fear much him. Or you won't feel soonly soon cabimo. No boo won't put him. One come full rad in a dry home. Now one idea nipper memo. So boo call Brenfra fry apple. What you try that bem was nesting. 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One will run rather near ye. Now one, my dear Ebunum. No come my home can see a tree. Not a man of such so. Or frock or so. Now will Sanequo Bunu donko donkum. I'll hear into one cry, O joy. Which him call by it on 10 times as I before. Now when you're saying, na sign won't trim. No so frail ready while he am. What you won't feel while he trim. Or my, a whom ye come. Now stretching ye de. When it jays, I know what you come, nor the one call when Jinaya or you share honor. One come full rad na doyo. Now, my dear nipper memo. No man or so or my share emo. No one in a yet and penny for your bomo. Or the near suit in my ye and your brother. Ni ensue your money ye in church. As I see a maid, Janet Daniels as I can say, one or two swan bonny ain'ty. Or the near and your brother the money ye or tadde. 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

0: 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In for within ya hoarding a pee, be a new money jeba. In for within a mama or mung or mung way. In for within to COVID 19, any Ebola. Also, canning in area or bear foundation with the yes, I near man. So I couldn't the hot, I couldn't the hot now quay, Kokubu, someone now quay, Chan and Alco J. Drew, and I said Zimbana, Okoya, Munamamun, Okoya, or bear basis, you know. There's so a real basis in this a train anywhere. Or bear catcher said, me who would tap, Fimisuko, while we had the entry. Tomom Gusu and a year way, and Womo referee Sanya Manina. Na se a bus away a Christo ni now could cause uncle for no hoa. What shall Christo sum no more? What shall Christo sum no more? 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So we share a niema a tray in Huishia, Neme Pioha, a tour, a tumu Hawaii, one of ye, no one to my bien see Bible, so an a junumun in a wound to menda. 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
0: 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Many multitudes are walking on in the broad way, for wide is the gate and broad is the way that leadeth to destruction, and many there be which go in thereat. The broad way is the path of self-will, self-gratification. It is wide because those in it do not accept any restriction. The hedge of control of God's commandment has been broken down. The going is smooth and easy because it is a downward road. Many there be which go in thereat because it is the way of the world. It is popular way, but it is deceptive. For those who are walking in it, it is the way we see men right unto a man, but the end thereof are the ways of the world. Though it is crowded road, it is a fatal road. Yes, it can be a fatal accident. Crawford on Broadway, so you know, fatal road. 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The greatest need in hell, Ensio, yes, it can, and yen, twan, and ye. 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
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Broad is the way that leadeth to destruction. 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
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Some years later, Deeper Life, ma ko Deeper Life, be ye program, e wo KTI. 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I'm saying now, name was so be quiet. That will preach here and I'm a sacrament. I say, praise the Lord.
Oh, and no cray or hob, but you pump pen no cray. 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

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Now also so hifa and our better affable. 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

0: 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judgment. And whosoever shall say to his brother, Raca, shall be in danger of the council. 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He revealed that sinners who die unsaved will have their lot in hell. 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
0: My mom pie, a radi pie that was a sentence, so dear Bowers Samoho. 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
2: 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Hell, who wants them no can? It is one ba, and I'm with the be home. No, or the two hours say, you bear out, see me say, radio, radio, and a becos rahinim. And your major was run a pedia. Better way in your mere pedia, where brewing your duma, a decisa, to me, I did jai bonny near ye near ye. Dear be bearer, answer by panel, also be charging it. And your ubia. 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Where I can be a Sophu no di bonny. 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This is a Sophu for us, oh, born a near teacher, say, me and Kobe be a attack or that see the Sophu be quiet day. Ye, ye, say, Yamia Jimmy, praise the Lord. 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That's number one evidence. 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
1: 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The spiritual
0: welfare is our concern. 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

0: 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Onusuo unity nasimo kai. 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Also, Matthew say, enipe bewea uchiro chiro wonse. Jimmy susu medie. Praise the Lord. Mi be unti be Jimmy die. Also, that a life spent in the service of God and communion with him is the most comfortable and pleasant life that one can live in the present world. 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Or to say, you know, you could see, and I'm sorry to know, you know, so, and now, and you know, more honor, or chebi near the, or kick any in a year, you know, and now, or done it to her, or my own 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

0: 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Eni Kwame Nkrumah University of Science and Technology. 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that there is a natural conscience, I now feel with horror and amazement because being continually upbraided by it with my impieties and all my iniquities and all my sins brought to me to my 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But it is a fruitless wish, a fruitless desire and longing. Millions of years will bring me no nearer to the end of my torments. Was it saying Kenyan Kupun Hunu Mobo and Kodinu to Jim in Fia Pim? 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Was it saying Kenyan midi me to Jim in Fia Pim? 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A pair won my kumo musu and also so a nyajuma. If you say a home da ho a feeble. I was sorry, I was we are now son. The Bible will refuse mu can't any person we are now son. You better sit down and be born again before you begin to preach. 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Amen.
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2: Why am I on fire, Kakra? 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
2: 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It a high hum said Lazarus we no the crown in a home home above for before call heaven. Stephen we no or the home home a share yes sir or the call heaven. You pedian will see in us as so a chain a radid dano any day. In here Amos it a num a debut of her a baby. Any pepee, or may you many a free so so ever. Amos chapter 5. Making kind. 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
2: 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In terms of Pofremo to Trubentu, a dear chain of shame. 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
3: Amen.
2: And this is scripture and the

What should be the goal for his living? The Buddha also what the thing we are saying. A dear dear partner was in the corn door, then the new brehun casina or two hun na mon, two hun rica, no son hun diacen a bear or being a harco, any heavy. The umpire was so bonny debby and say ready, think a minya heavy a day, a call. It will be a way of Gideon, what kind Colossians chapter 3. Verse 1. I was in your name, and I was here. Sorry, trans, you've been drinking. Or say, ain't he? Say, when you're near Christ to a yania, Monsieur, dear was so. Dear Christ to tear ho, a woman coupon from Nifa. Moon, you need dear was so, nay, dear was as he saw. The moon woo, nor the moon quanny Christ to a hunting young coupon. Now, dear Christ, I only yam can be in a way, dear no. And when I obey you, monsoon in way, dear, any more, yam, praise the Lord. I did it for me a hint, sorry, I was moving heaven home. I'm bo heaven home, come on. No more, it too, and I'm more for heaven home. Consider, consider, no car heaven, or pong, and no, I don't know. It be no more day, I fear fee, so still, I'm more heavy, I call. 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So, whoop, a walk, this all the wakuma, etna ho. This all the white dream, etna ho. Babu my tea say or Matthew chapter 6 verse 19. Matthew and Saint Petin Saint Finch Mudun Cron was say Munchi share ja padiasa so fa kwan ye buani na chin seno na e fobu bukuya. 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It or tear so musa, the be any. They are so mufa more sorry. So no, I told him so uncle. Oh, no, him so uncle. We're going to come anymore. Do you hear from what said a bear your marriage, my bacoso? I need any can say. Be worse as it should be a bit tremaco. Heaven tremuda, praise the Lord. It is Peter Meyer Futubi, 2 Peter chapter 3, 11 to 14. 2 Peter chapter 3, 11 to 14. Peter Futio de Mayen, a year Futu papa. I will say the boy, your son, boy, a boss from the tree, a kumamu. Who can't? Peter Muma, a di a toss me and una Timmy and Sammy Kefrin Chemo, a duno was in a radi dano beba said ye will be four ba. A moon or so diku crubetra macro, a women fit as a dear beshi assay. Now, sir, sinny moon you may na a beshi. A near ma a soreno per two a two home rica, sicker pe, a dampe, car pe, as I say pe, a juma pe, a repair, a crupe. 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Unkind Bible, unqua sorry, on yeshi, epesica, who say yamsen yamsen. So for John, if I try to know to baby, minia dajo cram baking cancer, dear no. Omo be trata, no, who janis up for. 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Why here, uko womb, u baby woo. One call heavy and uko head. 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Jeremiah and Kai, a team of Chinchy Monkron, sing Uncle Passem or Pui, Yansa Benaw. Now, only in the Musa and one is if you friend, I would tear now my brain, me quay, Germania. Dear, what a brego? Who says, see, there's no hope for you. There's no heaven for you. A gem now will go straight. It is Peter Sitchin break. No one sure what dear was said, what that Jay will seek an umbra war was as his son. There was all the fish. If you say ni ma udu wira she mono, ni yine be jaw ho. Ijebe shini na wa umu ubeko. 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

0: ase masia mitiei mitimo urade miwuna minim se me ko heavy. 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Baby, I will be a mere mom pie, and I can't was a mutri and coupon. Ready tomb for a shrub be brace, and then swam me a tear, says, Nippon muko heavy in eye and crow for or more brom once. It in a yes, you can't say, Embre, say you ma befa panier to crum, since say, we see be call or sra him, mammo. You ma utmu kuto efa punkiti kiti kiti. 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I doom too many a whole dear Benny Pomo, a bon manager bonny a radi farmer material for a bumpy, said the bonny dear bread material for say ya dear a ye cow here, could dan any dabjony, I dream bonny a bow and trim say wumpy a radi me chess a sunny man in a few monk or yes to Christo demo. 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
2: 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Matthew chapter 25, verse 46. 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Was CC a more bonsamming above phone. 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A ho, a normal call. 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It pays to be righteous. It's profitable to be righteous. It worth it to be born again. 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She had Judas in the suja for you and no matitiego. The cow be children or boa, cabby, ube fahifa. So, why, yes, I near man, why, yes, so my say in an amoichi. Praise the Lord. Theodophonum, near a king in an essay, ubia was sacra, why, Jan will call heaven when he jan a tune chada. Why? Who turn to and chada and will say penna will be yano a two and chada. It will never grow old, also. You yourself, you'll never grow old. Senior Jim Reeves, a kayano, we shall never grow old. It a neddy and coupon woman, me no me and only say a japadi be or ha and say da. Ah, a who any dem and pa and say a nuni young coupon is see dear mine. And sorry be a homo war, Cappadocia ne. 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It is a one sacrana sevu to James A. Cream. And yeah, there will be free more. 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
3: 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Maybe you see them will be quiet, but maybe on us will see suffer my son die. Brana, me church, me go can't share me suffer, but I can't cause as much let me tea brother, me catch all. I saw him suffer crowning it here. It's Romuti ho. On when himself suffer non can't send me ye whom wants them, a ye heavy as them. 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He lives for pleasure. 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Ye me be menin or mempire say yam baby oni. 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But they have been born. How cruel would him? Would him heavy? My home, no show, my says, Stevie. Would be who a brew chrome, a chain will chrome, a trail will chrome. Would be who a chain Ghana, would be who say heaven or oppress the Lord. And on the edge, I will say, see, oh, my heaven, man, trust in my Ghana and qua, and chain a gun a chum, saying, I might be a chumu corner. 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
0: 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The Holy Ghost pulled me to the front. 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So was his son solo any boy for in a modica, obey me as a Sammy no me no why. 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
1: 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Oh no, said the says Ohuno. Now, Obido Yanko Poa, or no, no Yanko Ponimno. Now, Bosom Afro Bodie, Idi Hundie, Idim say, or Bosom Yashi will be assay. Nance, when Yami Bien was all back on one. Now, sense was true. Asasi su. 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
0: Mumpai, unyamitum foye da wasi se nebo di aba wase mhubi u. 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It is vividly captured as a place of agonizing torment. 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Obi be we are saying now, my men or papa, no amakwa menyan coupon and wa. When ya wo for frozen ya yesu kaye noa. And found one sorry I woke, and found who debia woman in muddy and wobo mo. I wo for fro and only a deco heaven near the journey hell. It is a bus, I obey, we are seen now for front of me here. No answer me quite so as me, see me quite so been trained. 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

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Uqua sorry, Bible ye be mu catcher on won't pay no so for diena ope. So for say, unka say, Bible say, so for say, so for say. Na so for nins emye hea neka. So for sim be in a Bible so a kahe ya. It is Jesus says, strive to enter in at the straight gate. And then Tina, Jesus, power, cancer, say, it was so pray now. Say, can you acquire your first so for full foot is a quantity returner? So, come, can you also pray? 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To strive means to be earnest, to urgently cut off whatever is tying you down to sin. We near Bripa, and you see, be a good year. I had to say, we are a hospital near Charles, we are be when I was saw you a drew when I was saw. Would you drone be the agro? Open no many bria so. Yes, you say, pray so be far quine here no more. Nessa quan, we need pepe, omonam so arch as a omo and she shame pon woman faso. Now, who the one who shame woman, no, it was so mu any brain out faso. If he said, who quite so for back country, say, won't to me fa a mad do be a open faso, won't to me fa bonny back on cram faso. It been also tennis, I was so bonny, they better than any pay to me a jai. 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It is saying, yammy a boy, a binoma, saying, yammy cron, obey to me a boy. 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Say, we are seeing Chamon Powers who be Chamuako, has any a COVID, as is so nipaco, wouldn't him down the bedruso. That's why they were the weird room to me. Yamin country, and say, we are Elijah, and I hear Enoch. Yes, some poor we, ube woo. It is not yada, give you a quino. 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Opposite of heaven that would draw her would be no kind or be a friend of G. Adams or see hell is real but is seen too late by many. The reality of heaven is there but many people see it too late. Or can any go so yes, whoa, no, be any gem, or see, hey, say, say, not here.

0: 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It's a who kind Bible or tray and say, and crow for massacring in a woman nine a haimo. Yes, you moja to on her, and can I be any one home? Oma kuma muti, I call not bonny be any woman, or matu on her free dentin in our home. A dear be a bonny no omu do many ha, and ye appearance of that evil, yes, a bonny nemo appearance keke. 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Say ye pass away near Brope so call heaven up so jai bonia. 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
2: 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So pay a year now, pay be a man who cried there so more. If we are no more, our guardians so come. In an omditi, sorry them, on pay heavy a call, or home pa. It in a cheerful mu pity and what can say as semi-a day. Man obey to me a tea. 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So for no caviar, no one could die, no now pay. It was on where they say. Collection in an audio more better than a whole new day. It's in a sheer phone who pity and what can send me a day. Why no bet me a tea? The issue thing can you muse? The sheer phone a ring ye hono or say one say ye a tumus in Tidiana. Now if it's a moon nipper banner say or cross rope for a qua or walk an in on sway. Who only dear man qua or honamo dear yevy and some of my canoe a home woman in qua. 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
2: 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That is a real preacher. 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I'll pay ni pa ko heaven no no. 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

a pastor, a teacher, tonight, no spirit will resist the word. But as the word comes forth, it will penetrate our hearts in Jesus' name. Give us grace to be doers of the word. Bless today's service, O God, and help us to remain in the most well-behaved attitude in the presence of the Almighty God. In Jesus' mighty name we prayed. Amen.

Shall we pray, please? Our Father in heaven, we want to thank you once again for gathering us together tonight. We thank you for what you are about to do in our lives and the transformation as well. Father, we ask that tonight, every one of us present here and those who are still on the way, you will do something, O Lord, in our lives remarkably, in Jesus' name. Thank you, Lord, because you know you've answered. In Jesus' name, we've prayed.

So if at the judgment bar, sinful spot your soul shall mine.

Bible study. We have brethren here from Old Festac districts joining together with brethren from Old Bagada, K2 and Shomolu at this headquarters church for tonight's Bible study. And tonight we want to also specially welcome all converts of the GCK, converts of all our outreaches, our invitees, and also visitors coming to our headquarters church to fellowship with us for the first time. So please, if tonight is your first time of being here, can you please raise up your hand wherever you are seated in the auditorium? Please raise up your hand. If tonight is your first time, you're an invitee, can I see your hand up? Any invitee in our midst, can you please stand up on your feet? If I can't see you very well, stand up on your feet. If tonight is your first time, you're an invitee. Yeah, brethren, we need to really talk to ourselves so that we ensure that we bring our converts to the Bible study to come and study the Word of God with us in Jesus' name. We want to pass the following information across to every one of us. Our weekly meetings remain the same. On Sundays, we'll have our Sunday worship service, which starts at 7:45 a.m. in all the various districts and location churches. And for next Sunday, being the 23rd of August, 2026, brothers and sisters from Service Group 1 will be coming to Bagada here for their combined worship service. We also meet in smaller units, which is called the House Caring Fellowship, every Sunday evening for children, for youths, and for the adults. For children, they meet at 4 p.m. for the Children for Christ Fellowship. And why 5 p.m. is the time for the young adults, the YPF, the IFL, and the adult brethren. Mondays are days devoted to a systematic and expository study of the Word of God. The Bible studies are taken personally by our Father in the Lord, the General Superintendent of Deeper Life Bible Church worldwide. The service starts at 5:45 p.m. in all our districts and location churches. Next Monday, being the 24th day of August 2026, brethren from Old Ikeja District will be here for the Monday Bible study same time. They will be joining brethren from Bagada, Old Bagada, K2, and Shomolu for the Bible study. Tomorrow is Tuesday, 18th of August, and it's a day set aside for Tuesday Leadership Development Meeting. Our meeting for tomorrow is still going to hold here at Bagada for all our pastors and all our workers who attend the meeting here every Tuesday. The meeting will commence at 5:15 p.m. On Thursdays, we'll have the Thursday Revival and Evangelism Training Service in all our districts and location churches, starts by 6 p.m. But every third Thursday of the month, we have the Power Night, also taken by our pastor, our Father in the Lord, and our General Superintendent. For this month of August, the Power Night will be coming up this Thursday, 20th of August, 2026. We're encouraging every one of us to please invite our neighbors, invite our friends, invite our colleagues and relations to the meeting. We should really take seriously the issue of inviting neighbors, friends, colleagues, relations to our meeting. We shouldn't come alone so that the blessing will equally spread unto them. August 2026 GCK edition. The August 2026 GCK edition is moving straight to Otta in Ogun State. Starting from Wednesday 26th to Sunday 30th of August 2026, the theme is Total Transformation Through Christ, and it will be taking place at Anglican Grammar School, Otta. Following the
GCK is also the All Believers and Ministers Conference, which comes up on Thursday 27th and Friday 28th of August 2026 at 8 a.m. The theme for the All Believers and Ministers Conference is Perfect Deliverance in a Shifting World. Perfect Deliverance in a Shifting World. The Impact Academy, meant for secondary school students, the youth, those are in the campus, young professionals.

Messages of invitation through social media should all continue in earnest. We'll rise up on our feet now as we take our congregational song. We'll be singing from GHS number 27. GHS number 27. I am bound for Canaan. Storms do not alarm me. They sometime must cease. Trials cannot harm me, for I have blessed peace. All I've left behind me, I long for no more. Better things shall find me on Canaan's shore. Troubles do not fret me, they cannot abide. Though they may beset me, in Jesus I will hide. All the world's commotion about me may roar. There's no stormy ocean on Canaan's shore. I, in grace abiding, I'm trying to stay. In the shadow hiding of Canaan's perfect day, all I trust may fail me, it will matter no more. Nothing can assail me on Canaan's shore. Let those who will stay in Egypt land, I am bound for Canaan, where milk and honey flowing shall every need supply. All battles fought and the victory won. Peace and joy my portion. My soul shall rest on its shore by and by.

0: Today we're going to continue with our Bible reading. But before we read, shall we just have a moment of prayer? Father, we're asking that you will open our eyes of understanding as we read your word today. We're asking that relevant passages that really speak to our present needs and problems, spiritually and physically and materially, you will impress upon our hearts. Be with us, enlighten us, instruct us, teach us as we read together now. In Jesus' name, I pray. We'll continue with the reading now.
1: The first book of the Chronicles. Chapter 6. The sons of Levi, Gershon, Kohath, and Merari, and the sons of Kohath, Amram, Izhar, and Hebron, and Uzziel, and the children of Amram, Aaron, and Moses, and Miriam, the sons also of Aaron, Nadab, and Abihu, Eleazar, and Ithamar. 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He it is that executed the priest's office in the temple that Solomon built in Jerusalem. And Azariah begat Amariah, and Amariah begat Ahitub, and Ahitub begat Zadok, and Zadok begat Shalom, and Shalom begat Hilkiah, and Hilkiah begat Azariah, and Azariah begat Sariah, and Sariah begat Jehozadak. And Jehozadak went into captivity when the Lord carried away Judah and Jerusalem by the hand of Nebuchadnezzar. The sons of Levi, Gershom, Kohath, and Merari. And these be the names of the sons of Gershom, Libni, and Shimei. And the sons of Kohath were Amram, and Izhar, and Hebron, and Uzziel. The sons of Merari, Mahli, and Mushi. And these are the families of the Levites according to their fathers. Of Gershom, Libni his son, Jahath his son, Zimmah his son, Joah his son, Iddo his son, Zerah his son, Jeaterai his son. The sons of Kohath, Aminadab his son, Korah his son, Asher his son, Elkanah his son, and Ebiasaph his son, and Asher his son, Tahath his son, Uriel his son, Uzziah his son, and Shael his son, and the sons of Elkanah, Amasai and Ahimoth. As for Elkanah, the sons of Elkanah, Zophai his son, and Nahath his son, Eliab his son, Jeroham his son, Elkanah his son, and the sons of Samuel, the firstborn, Vashni, and Abiah. The sons of Merari, Mahli, Libni his son, Shimei his son, Uzza his son, Shimeah his son, Haggiah his son, Asaiah his son. And these are they whom David set over the service of song in the house of the Lord, after that the ark had rest. And they ministered before the dwelling place of the tabernacle of the congregation with singing, until Solomon had built the house of the Lord in Jerusalem. And then they waited on their office according to their order. And these are they that waited with their children. Of the sons of the Kohathites, Heman, a singer, the son of Joel, the son of Shemuel, the son of Elkanah, the son of Jeroham, the son of Eliel, the son of Toa, the son of Zoph, the son of Elkanah, the son of Mahath, the son of Amasai, the son of Elkanah, the son of Joel, the son of Azariah, the son of Zephaniah, the son of Tahath, the son of Asher, the son of Ebiasaph, the son of Korah, the son of Izhar, the son of Kohath, the son of Levi, the son of Israel. And his brother Asaph, who stood on his right hand, even Asaph the son of Berechiah, the son of Shimeah, the son of Michael, the son of Baasiah, the son of Malchiah, the son of Ethni, the son of Zerah, the son of Adiah, the son of Ethan, the son of Zimmah, the son of Shimei, the son of Jahath, the son of Gershom, the son of Levi. And their brethren, the sons of Merari, stood on the left hand, Ethan, the son of Kishai, the son of Abdi, the son of Malak, the son of Hashabiah, the son of Amaziah, the son of Hilkiah, the son of Amzi, the son of Bani, the son of Shamer, the son of Malai, the son of Mushai, the son of Merari, the son of Levi. Their brethren, also the Levites, were appointed unto all manner of service of the tabernacle of the house of God. But Aaron and his sons offered upon the altar of the burnt offering, and on the altar of incense, and were appointed for all the work of the place most holy, and to make an atonement for Israel, according to all that Moses, the servant of God, had commanded. And these are the sons of Aaron: Eleazar, his son, Phinehas, his son, Abishua, his son, Buckeye, his son, Uzzi, his son, Zerahiah, his son, Merioth, his son, Amariah, his son, Ahitub, his son, Zadok, his son, Ahimaaz, his son. Now these are their dwelling places throughout their castles and their coasts, of the sons of Aaron, of the families of the Kohathites, for theirs was the lot. And they gave them Hebron in the land of Judah, and the suburbs thereof round about it. But the fields of the city, and the villages thereof, they gave to Caleb, the son of Jephunneh. And to the sons of Aaron they gave the cities of Judah, namely, Hebron, the city of refuge, and Libnah with her suburbs, and Jatter and Eshtemoah with their suburbs, and Hilon with her suburbs, Deber with her suburbs, and Ashan with her suburbs, and Bethshemesh with her suburbs. And out of the tribe of Benjamin, Geba with her suburbs, and Alamoth with her suburbs, and Anathoth with her suburbs. All their cities throughout their families were 13 cities. And unto the sons of Kohath, which were left of the family of that tribe, were cities given out of the half-tribe, namely, out of the half-tribe of Manasseh, by lot, 10 cities. And to the sons of Gershom throughout their families, out of the tribe of Issachar, and out of the tribe of Asher, and out of the tribe of Naphtali, and out of the tribe of Manasseh in Bashan, 13 cities. Unto the sons of Merari were given by lot, throughout their families, out of the tribe of Reuben, and out of the tribe of Gad, and out of the tribe of Zebulun, 12 cities. And the children of Israel gave to the Levites these cities with their suburbs. And they gave by lot out of the tribe of the children of Judah, and out of the tribe of the children of Simeon, and out of the tribe of the children of Benjamin, these cities which are called by their names. And the residue of the families of the sons of Kohath had cities of their coasts out of the tribe of Ephraim. And they gave unto them of the cities of refuge Shechem in Mount Ephraim with her suburbs. They gave also Gezer with her suburbs, and Jokmeam with her suburbs, and Beth-horon with her suburbs, and Ajalon with her suburbs, and Gath-rimmon with her suburbs. And out of the half-tribe of Manasseh, Aner with her suburbs, and Bileam with her suburbs, for the family of the remnant of the sons of Kohath. Unto the sons of Gershom were given out of the family of the half-tribe of Manasseh, Golan in Bashan with her suburbs, and Ashtaroth with her suburbs. And out of the tribe of Issachar, Kedesh with her suburbs, Dabareth with her suburbs, and Ramoth with her suburbs, and Anam with her suburbs. And out of the tribe of Asher, Meshal with her suburbs, and Abdon with her suburbs, and Hukok with her suburbs, and Rehob with her suburbs. And out of the tribe of Naphtali, Kedesh in Galilee with her suburbs, and Hammon with her suburbs, and Kirjathaim with her suburbs. Unto the rest of the children of Merari were given out of the tribe of Zebulun, Rimmon with her suburbs, Tabor with her suburbs, and on the other side Jordan by Jericho on the east side of Jordan were given them out of the tribe of Reuben, Bezer in the wilderness with her suburbs, and Jaza with her suburbs, Kedemoth also with her suburbs, and Mephaeth with her suburbs. And out of the tribe of Gad, Ramoth and Gilead with her suburbs, and Mahanaim with her suburbs, and Heshbon with her suburbs, and Jazer with her suburbs.
0: You have just listened to the Bible reading, and we need to take whatever we have learned to the Lord in prayer. Will you all rise up, please? Talk to the Lord in prayer. You've seen a commandment, a warning, an example, an instruction to obey, a promise to claim. Pray for grace that you will do as you have learned in the Word of God. In Jesus' name, we pray.
2: We remain standing as we offer our tithes and offering unto the Lord. Whatsoever you have brought to the Lord, please lift it up as we pray on them. The Bible said it's more blessed to give than to receive. Please lift it up as we pray. Heavenly Father, we thank you for giving us the privilege to offer unto you as we come to serve you. We pray you will receive this from us, you will bless it, and use it for your glory. Thank you, Father. In Jesus' name we prayed. Amen. Please, you're casting your tithes and offering to the bags passed around.

0: There is a power that has never stopped moving. From cities to nations, from nations to continents, lives are being touched by the undeniable power of God through Jesus Christ.
1: The name of Jesus, there is wonder in that name. There is power in that name. There is dominion in that name.
2: Now, from a season of divine turnaround comes another moment of transformation.
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0: Join Pastor Dr. W.F. Kumuyi, a global evangelist, a renowned Bible teacher, and a servant of God, whose ministry continues to proclaim the gospel of Jesus Christ and transform lives across the nations of the world. Total transformation through Christ from the 26th to the 30th of August 2026, 1600 GMT, live at Anglican Grammar School, Ota, Ogun State.
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0: perfect deliverance in a shifting world on the 27th and 28th of August 2026 at 7 a.m. GMT, live at Christian Pentecostal Mission Church, Ota, Ogun State. This is your invitation. This is your moment. GCK, the gospel to every creature.
3: The whole Bible and the Holy Bible in its entirety is God's revelation to man. There is no need for man now to grope in darkness or in doubt, because there is an authentic, trustworthy revelation from God, an authoritative guide to knowledge about God, knowledge about man, knowledge about the present world, and knowledge about our future destiny as well as eternity. The same God who created the universe, you know, he must be a God of wisdom to create all the mountains and all the seas and all the oceans and all the expanse and all the galaxies of heaven, everything that we see. He must be a God of wisdom. And a God of wisdom will certainly, definitely have a purpose for his creatures. How is that divine purpose to be known without a clear revelation from God? Wise men may build ladders of thought in an attempt to attain unto heavenly truth, but the longest ladder will always prove too short. Truths that tell man how to pass from earth to heaven must be sent down from heaven to the earth here. In other words, man needs a revelation. Isaiah 34, reading in verse 16. Here it tells us, seek ye out the book of the Lord. Here we're told that the Lord himself has a book. And this is the book in your hand. This is the book we're reading and studying together. It says, seek ye out the book of the Lord and read. You need to read it. If it's in your hand and you never read, what good will it give unto you? If it's in your hand and you never study, you never believe, and you never examine the contents of the book of the Lord, what good will it do unto you? That's why it says, seek ye out of the book of the Lord and read. No one of these shall fall, shall fail, none shall want, shall lack amid. For my mouth it has commanded, and in spirit it has gathered them. It tells us something peculiar about the book of the Lord, about the Holy Bible. It says, this is coming from me. It's a revelation from God himself. And then it tells us very clearly there, every word there, every jot there, every tittle there will definitely be fulfilled. It says, not one shall fail. Not one word of promise. Not one word of prophecy. Not one word of warning. Not one word of judgment. Not one word of revelation that you'll find in this book will fail. None shall lack her maid. None shall want her maid. That is, as a couple, everything together. As a joint, everything together. A will be fulfilled, B will be fulfilled, C will be fulfilled, up to the last letter, the Alpha and the Omega, the beginning and the ending. And every part of that word will be fulfilled, because it says, none shall lack, shall want, have made. For my mouth it has commanded. It tells us that this is breathed out from God. This is coming from God. This is inspired from God. My mouth, it has commanded, and the Spirit, it has gathered them. As you read about that in the Old Testament, then you read in the New Testament that this scripture, the Holy Bible, everything is given by God Himself. In 2 Timothy chapter 3, from verse 16, all scripture is given by inspiration of God. It's telling us here that every part of scripture, Old Testament and New Testament, every book of the Bible, every chapter of the Bible, every verse of the Bible, every word of the Bible, because Jesus Christ Himself said, heaven and earth will pass away, but the word of the Lord, the law shall not pass away until everything be fulfilled, every jot and every tittle, from the very beginning to the end, all scripture. Everything. That's why you are not to push one aside. I don't believe this. I don't accept this. I can't rely on this. I don't know whether this is trustworthy or not. Every part of scripture, every small part, every big part, all scripture is given by inspiration of God. And it's profitable. It's profitable. The greatest profit you can ever have is in the study of the word of God. It says all these scriptures. That's why we don't just study New Testament alone or Old Testament alone. That's why we don't concentrate only on the Psalms or on the Proverbs. That's why we don't read only the historical parts alone. We read everything, because it says all scripture is given by inspiration of God. And all these scriptures, everything together and every part of it, is profitable. Profitable for doctrine. As you build up systematic teaching, the doctrines of the word of God, it says, this word of God, this whole Bible, everything is profitable unto doctrine. And then it says, fully proved. There are times our lives, there are some things to correct. There are some things to chisel out of our lives. There are some things to detect and destroy out of our lives. And it says, the profit of the word of God is that when you come before the word of God, you're not studying the Bible as you study a textbook or science or mathematics or any other book that doesn't make any impact, any change, any transformation in your life. It is profitable for reproof, and it is profitable for correction. The things to correct, the things to adjust, the things to put right. The word of God, all scripture, is profitable. And then it says, for instruction in righteousness. Instruction in righteousness. How would we know the standard of righteousness? How would we know the standard of purity? How would we know the standard of holiness? Why, it not that the word of God spells it out clearly for us? Because without the word of God, what I think is righteous, you might say that is not righteous. What you think is purity and holiness, I might have a different yardstick and will have different standards without the standard of the word of God. But it is this word of God, all scripture, given by inspiration, profitable for doctrine, profitable for reproof, profitable for correction, that is profitable for instruction in righteousness. Then it says, the purpose is this, that the man of God, the child of God, the believer, may be perfect, thoroughly furnished unto all good works. And as you bring everything together, you hold in your hand something significant, something that you hold in this life, and then till you get to eternity, it will still be there. Because it is this word that will judge us on the final day. And everything we are to expect, how God will judge, how God will deal with the sinner, how God will reward the righteous, everything is revealed here. God's revelation to man. I pray that every one of us will be beneficiaries of this revelation in Jesus' name. We need to spend some time to sink in this word, to soak in this word, to push in this word, to digest this word, and to let the word mix with our thoughts and our mind and our heart and our spirit, and cleanse us and refine us and correct us and perfect us. That's why we spend some time in prayer. And I want to plead with you, please, all these things that are now night, you close your eyes, you rise up, you look unto God in heaven. Let there be no distraction between you and the Lord, and say, oh Lord, I thank you for this Bible. Even if that's all you can say, I thank you for this Bible. I thank you for this revelation.
4: We need to pray. We want to thank God first for giving us the Bible, basic instruction before leaving earth. God is the God of love. He gave us the full revelation that will guide us from here on earth until we get to heaven. Generations pass, there are many who live and die without seeing the Bible. Some for part of it. But we are so privileged. We have complete and full Bible, full revelation, to perfect us and to make us to walk with God in righteousness and holiness. Let's thank Him. It's a great privilege indeed. One more thing. We need to give thanks to God. He did not only give us the Bible, He also gave us a teacher from God. A teacher from God. One among the thousand to teach and to interpret each to us. We need to pray. Because what do we see today? Less than 50% of Sunday worship attendees come to the Bible study. We need to pray that God will give us deeper hunger and thirst for the word of God, such that made us run in yesteryears to the Bible study location. Open your mouth and pray for DCK converts, past, present, and future, that God will give them equal hunger for the world. Hunger that cannot be quenched by mundane things that make many people absent themselves from the Bible study today. We need to pray that God will awake the older believers to know the priority of the word over all else. Let us pray that God will not permit the famine of the world, as it was prophesied in our church in these last days. How we need to pray? Let's pray that God will lengthen the days of our teacher so that He can teach us and continue to feed us until we grow to God's desired level. Let us pray together now. We are grateful to you, our God, for the word we have had. Thank you for the Bible. Thank you for our teacher. Lord, we pray as we come Monday after Monday. Lord, you will feed us. You will not only feed us, you will prepare us for heaven. And the word we are hearing will go to our heart and produce the sense that you want us to be. We thank you very much because of the answer. In Jesus' name, we pray.
5: Another amen. Amen. Heavenly Father, we thank you for bringing us again to this Bible study. You've been leading and guiding. You've been teaching and instructing. And your spirit is still here. Teach and lead to instruct us in the way of life. We're asking, Lord, you keep us awake as we listen and learn tonight. And help us, Lord, to live it out and also to desire that others will learn with us. Thank you, Lord, for the answer. In Jesus' name. Name, we pray. We're coming to Exodus chapter 13, from verse 1 to verse 22. This chapter contains the movement of the children of Israel from the beginning of their journey unto the final destination. A long journey, no matter how long, starts with the first step. And it's the first step we're looking at tonight. And we're looking at divine guidance towards the glorious destination. There is a lot to learn by the believer that as you get born again and you come out of the bondage of sin and you are going on in the journey of life, you are journeying towards the end, a good end, an expected end, a promised end, that your end with God face to face, where you get to glory. And every step, every day, the Lord guides and the Lord leads. At this time, the children of Israel living in Egypt did not have the Ten Commandments. They didn't have the pattern, the principle of righteousness that God laid down later. What they had was the experience of going from death unto life. The firstborn all through the land of Egypt had died. The soul that sinneth, it shall die. They too should have died. But God made a way through the blood of the Lamb. And he said, when I see the blood, I will pass over you. And the plague and the angel of death will not enter into their houses to slay them. And so they escaped death and they came into life. When we're born again, we escape death, spiritual death. We escape death, the judgment of death. We escape death, that is, even the separation of the soul from the Almighty God, the life of man. And we come into life eternal, everlasting life, by believing on the Lord Jesus Christ. Being born again is the beginning, not the end. Is the beginning of a long journey. The journey of walking with God. Walking in the light. Walking in the commandments of the Lord. And walking to please the Lord in all things. And throughout that journey, he guides us. He leads us. He helps us. He supports us. He grants us grace upon grace until we reach the final destination. Divine guidance towards the glorious destination. Exodus chapter 13, verses 1 and 2. Verse 1, and the Lord spake unto Moses, saying, sanctify unto me, set apart unto me all the firstborn whatsoever openeth the womb among the children of Israel, both man and of beast, it is mine. The firstborn that should have died, but they were preserved by the plan of redemption that God himself put in place. And he said, because they did not die, I favored them, I gave them grace, I overlooked all the past and overlooked the judgment that should have come upon them. And now they are saved, they are rescued, they are protected, they are preserved, they now belong to me. The same thing we say about everyone that is born again. We should have died, we should have been lost and lost forever. But God in his mercy, God in his grace, has redeemed us, has saved us, has brought us unto himself, so that we will not see the spiritual death, the final death, the second death that has come, that will come to all unbelievers at the end of life. Because of that, we now totally belong to the Lord, and we surrender and give ourselves to the Lord, not only at the point of salvation, but every day of the rest of our lives. We now totally, completely, unreservedly belong to the Lord. Three things we're looking at in this chapter. Number one, girding the gracious deed of deliverance. Number two is grooming the growing descendants with dedication. Number three is guardians towards the glorious destiny with diligence. Look at number one. Number one, girding is gracious deed of deliverance that we find in the first part of the chapter. Chapter 13, verses 1 to 7. He wanted

Number one, consciously, deliberately release the first to the Lord. It tells us in Exodus chapter 13 verse 1, and the Lord spake unto Moses, saying, verse 2, sanctify unto me all the firstborn whatsoever openeth the womb among the children of Israel, both of man and of beast. That is, all these were now totally to belong to the Lord because of the gracious salvation, redemption that the Lord had performed. And now they were to personally, definitely, deliberately, consciously release the firstborn unto the Lord. What do we learn from that concerning you and concerning me? What we learn is that God now owns us. There's divine ownership because of the salvation, because of the redemption, because of his goodness upon us, and he spared us, and he rescued us from perishing. Because of that, he has ownership upon our lives, and he is first in our lives. Matthew chapter 6 verse 33. In Matthew chapter 6 verse 33, but seek ye first the kingdom of God and his righteousness. He has the first place in our lives and the first consideration in our lives. What does that mean in practical terms? When you hear the word of God and there's a challenge and a question in your mind, how do I do that? When do I do that? The consideration is not, how does it affect me if I do it? No, the consideration is God first. This pleases God. This is what God demands. And this is what expands the kingdom of God. And because of that, I do it. I am not the first consideration. Will I be happy? That's not the question. That's not the first thing. Will this bring me into the good books of people? That's not the first consideration. Will this make me to achieve an athlete goal, athlete purpose? That's not the first consideration. What it means in your life when God is number one, when God is first, is that this is number one in the heart of God. And I totally belong to God. And I'm not living for myself. You are not living for yourself. You're living for him. The challenge comes to live in righteousness. If I do that in the office, to live in righteousness, how does that affect me? My standing, my promotion, that is not the first consideration. God is first. He's kept you alive. He's giving you eternal life. And he wants you to put him as number one. You wouldn't be living at all were it not for the fact that he saved you, he rescued you, he redeemed you, and he ransomed you. Because of that, in the office, I do this whether people like it or not. They are not my first consideration. The proof of it, the disapprove of it, that is not the first consideration. This is going to give me promotion. This is going to elevate me. That's not the first consideration. The first consideration is God. Put him first. The word of God comes to you on restitution.

0: get this corrected, get this sorted out in your life. Right the wrong. The wrong thing that you did, make it right. The wrong thing you said, make it right. The lie you told, put it right. How does that affect me? My status. How does that affect me? My self-esteem. How does that affect me? My good name. That's not, you are not the first consideration in any matter. God is the first consideration. He wants this. He desires this. He demands this. He requires this. And this pleases him. And because of that, which is your first consideration, that's why you go ahead and promptly you do that restitution. Go ye to all the world and preach the gospel to every creature. Evangelism or evangelization. How does that affect me? You are not the first consideration. Putting God first, making him number one in your life means that when the call comes to you, it's not, this will affect my plan, and this will affect my ambition, and this will affect this or that. No, you got it wrong. Give God the first place in your life, because he has saved you, and because you are passed from death unto life. For God so loved you that he gave his only begotten son, that you believe, and when you believe, then you will not perish, you have everlasting life. Because of that, he becomes the first in your life. Anything, everything, every day, every time, in any situation, make him first. Make him number one, because that is the logical conclusion that you are no more living for yourself, you are living for him. You are not living to please yourself, to satisfy yourself, or to make your own desire, your own ambition, your own life. Number one, you are making him number one. Look at that again. Seek ye first. First, the kingdom of God and his righteousness, and all these things shall be added unto you. Look at number two here. Number two is constantly remember the foundation of your liberation. The Lord told the children of Israel, he wanted them to constantly, always remember the foundation of their liberation. Exodus 13, we're looking at verse 3. And Moses said unto the people, remember this day. Remember. And there are many things we'll remember we should have forgotten. Remember, eat it, forget about that. The onions, the cucumbers we ate in Egypt, forget about that. Our past ambitions, our classmates, our colleagues, where they are now, forget about that. The offenses of people, forget about that. The actions of people, forget about that. What the Lord wants us to forget many times, unfortunately, we remember. But he says, he tells us what to remember. He says we must remember constantly the foundation of our liberation. And he says, as Moses told the people, remember this day in the which ye came out from Egypt, out of the house of bondage, for by strength of hand the Lord brought you out from this place. There shall no leavened bread be itching foundation. Looking at 2 Timothy chapter 2, verse 19. Always go back to that foundation. And when you're building a life. Remember the foundation? You're building the Christian life. You're living the Christian life. Remember your foundation. You're building a family. Remember the foundation. You're building a business. Remember the foundation. It says in 2 Timothy chapter 2, verse 19, nevertheless, the foundation of God standeth sure. Having this seal, the Lord knoweth them that are his. And let everyone without exception, let everyone that nameth the name of Christ depart from iniquity. The foundation, they had to leave Egypt. And they have to leave everything in Egypt behind. All the idols of Egypt, they left behind. Remember, that is the foundation. And all the pleasures of Egypt, of the world, they left all that behind. That is the foundation. Constantly remember that. All the things that brought them fleshly joy, fleshly satisfaction in Egypt, they had to leave all that behind. And now that you're on your way, on your journey to the final destination, to the desirable destination, the pleasant land, the promised land, you must constantly remember the foundation of your liberation. Do you remember when temptations come? Do you remember when the old life wants to impose itself upon your life? Do you remember the foundation of your liberation? Everyone that names the name of Christ to depart from iniquity. Verse 21, if a man therefore purge himself from these, he shall be vessel unto honor, sanctified and meet for the master's use, and prepared unto every good work. In verse 22, flee also youthful lust. You won't flee if you do not remember your foundation. Lust coming back, desire for fleshly, illegitimate, illicit satisfaction coming back. You flee because you remember the foundation of your liberation. When you promise the Lord, oh Lord, I know I have been rotting, I have been defiled, but forgive me, and I will not go back to those defiling acts anymore. That is the foundation. And he wants us to constantly remember the foundation of our liberation. Flee youthful lust, but follow righteousness and faith and charity, peace with them that call on the name of the Lord out of a pure heart. We come to number three. Number three, completely reject all forms of leaven. The Lord was very clear to them. He didn't leave any part of their life to supposition or to personal thinking. I think I'll do it this way. I think I'll live my Christian life this way. No, everything is spelled out very clearly in the Word of God. Exodus 13, I'm reading from verse 6. In Exodus 13, verse 6, 7 days thou shalt eat unleavened bread. The Lord specified there are many kinds of bread. And these 7 days, a complete cycle of life. You are not to eat just any bread. Well, it is bread. And since they sell it in the market, since Egyptians eat it, and since other people eat it, why shouldn't I? You shouldn't because you are different. You shouldn't because you are ransomed. You shouldn't because you are passed from death unto life. You shouldn't because you have come out from among them. And it said, be ye separate, says the Lord. Everybody is drinking that. Why shouldn't I? You shouldn't because the Lord has specifically told you that you are not of yourself. You do not belong to yourself, neither do you belong to the world. You belong unto Him. And the people who belong to Him, He dictates, He determines, He directs the way they ought to go. 7 days shalt thou eat unleavened bread, and in the seventh day shall be a feast to the Lord. Look at verse 7. In verse 7, it says, unleavened bread shall be eaten 7 days, and there shall no leavened bread be eaten, be seen with thee. Not only that you don't eat, it must not be seen with thee. Friends, what are you doing with this pornographic material? Well, I'm just looking at it. I'm not, you know, into it. I'm not interested in it. It must not be seen with you. Friends, how about this leaven of false doctrine? The books of the false prophets. Well, you know, I don't really believe, you know, what they are saying there. I'm just holding it. It must not be seen with you. You have it at home, you put it on the table, your children see that. That reads this, loves this. Let me see what's there. And they go astray. Your daughter sees that. You say, well, I don't go by that. I know what I believe. I only have it. It must not be seen. That's what God said. That's what the word of God says. It's not an excuse. I don't eat. Why do we see it with you? And it says that no leavened bread shall be seen with thee, neither shall there be leaven seen with thee in all thy quarters. All thy quarters. He wants everything false, everything evil, everything unrighteous, everything unscriptural to be thrown away, to completely reject them in all their forms. Matthew chapter 16, I'm reading from verse 6. Then Jesus said unto them, take heed and beware of the leaven of the Pharisees and of the Sadducees. Don't touch them. Don't allow them to be seen with you. Don't reach them. Don't investigate. I just want to find out, why are people rushing to that place? Don't find out. The leaven of the Pharisees and the Sadducees must not be seen with you. Look at verse 12. In verse 12, then understood they how that he bade them not beware of the leaven of bread, but of the doctrine of the Pharisees and of the Sadducees. I come to point number two. In point number two, we have grooming the growing descendants with dedication, grooming them, training them, teaching them, instructing them, developing them, the growing descendants. And you develop them with dedication that you find in Exodus chapter 13, verses 8 to 16. Three things we're looking at. Number one. Number one, telling descendants the story of redemption. Number two, teaching through dedication by sacrifice after redemption. Number three, training disciples through studies in redemption. Number one. Number one, telling descendants, children, sons and daughters and dependents, those who live with you, telling descendants the story of redemption. Exodus chapter 13, reading from verse 8. And thou shalt show thy son in that day, saying, this is done because of that which the Lord did unto me when I came forth out of Egypt. Coming forth out of Egypt, that's redemption. Tell them the story of redemption. How Christ died for us. How you heard the gospel of salvation, and you came under conviction by the hearing of the gospel of salvation, and that conviction led you to confession, and you confessed your sin, and you turned away from them, and you confessed Jesus Christ as your personal Savior, and your life turned around. Tell them the story of redemption. Tell it convincingly. Tell it persuasively. Tell it as a pattern that you want them to take that same step too. Look at verse 9. In verse 9, and it shall be for a sign unto thee upon thy land, and for a memorial between thine eyes, that the Lord's law may be in thy mouth. For with a strong hand as the Lord brought thee out of Egypt. With a strong hand is what only God could have done, and he did it for you, saved you, and got you out of the bondage of sin. You couldn't do that by yourself, and no man could have done that for you. Only by the sacrifice and the shedding of the blood of Christ, were you redeemed? Were you saved? Were you taken out of death unto life? Tell it. There's no other story as good as that. There's no other story as profitable as that for your children, for your family, and for your neighbors. Look at verse 10. In verse 10, thou shalt therefore keep this ordinance in a season from year to year. We're told in Psalm 44, verse 1. Psalm 44, verse 1. We have heard with our ears, O God, our fathers have told us what work thou didst in their days, in the time of old. Those fathers were faithful to the instruction of the Lord, that they will tell the story of redemption to their children. And these children now said, we have heard, we're told, and we believed it, and we give glory to God. Psalm 78, I'm reading from verse 3. 78 verse 3, which we have heard and known, and our fathers have told us. Verse 4, in verse 4, we will not hide them from their children, showing to the generation to come the praises of the Lord and his strength and his wonderful works that he has done. He's done it already. Christ already is gone to Calvary, died for us already, and he said, it is finished. Tell it everywhere. Tell to the people that know you and the people that look up to you that you are a child of God by the sacrifice of Christ on the cross of Calvary. Tell them how he changed your life. Tell them how he cleansed your heart. Tell them how he blotted out your sin. Tell them how he made you a new creature in Christ. Tell them. Don't tell other stories. Those other stories do not have eternal value. But this is the story of redemption that has eternal value. Tell it everywhere. Look at verse 5. In verse 5, for he established a testimony in Jacob and appointed a law in Israel, which he commanded our fathers that they should make them known. Make them known to their children. And the same thing is still commands us today, that will make the word, word of salvation, the word of faith, make it known unto your children. In verse 6, that the generation to come might know them, even the children which should be born, who should arise and declare them to their children. Verse 7. In verse 7, that they might set their hope in God. That's the reason we tell the story of redemption. That's the reason we teach our children. That's the reason we teach everyone that comes under our leadership, that they might have and put their hope in God and not forget the works of God, but keep his commandments. Look at verse 8. In verse 8, and might not be as their fathers, stubborn and rebellious generation, a generation that set not their heart aright, and whose spirit was not steadfast with God. Number two, teaching through dedication by sacrifice after redemption. We teach by word of mouth, and we teach by the life we live, by the things we do. We're told in Romans chapter 12, reading from verse 1. Romans 12, verse 1. I beseech you therefore, brethren, by the mercies of God, that ye present your bodies a living sacrifice, holy, acceptable unto God, which is your reasonable service. In teaching, we put action, obedient action, righteous lifestyle, sacrificial life, to obeying the word of God. That will drill the lesson home to the people we're teaching. They know that we're not just teaching by word of mouth. We're teaching by self-denial. We're teaching by sacrificial living. We're teaching by practical lifestyle, a life of obedience to God. And we do that sacrificially, holy, acceptable to God, which is our reasonable service. Look at verse 2. In verse 2, and be not conformed to this world. Now, if you're teaching the people that look up to you, we're not of this world, but you are conformed to the world. There's a contradiction. Your life contradicts your message. If you are teaching that Christ has saved us from Egypt, and you're always talking about Egypt, and you're talking good things about Egypt. Well, why Egypt? You used to eat this and eat this and eat that. And you bring the remembrance of Egypt with pleasure, pleasant talk. There's contradiction when you say the world is evil, show it by the life you live. When you say the Lord has redeemed us from the world, show it by the life you live. And when you emphasize, know ye not that friendship of the world is enmity with God, show it by the life you live, that you are not just saying it, you are actually sacrificially demonstrating it. And be not conformed to this world, but be ye transformed by the renewing of your mind, that ye may prove what is that good and acceptable and perfect will of God. Look at number three. Number three, training disciples through studies in redemption. Studies in redemption. That's what they were to do, and that's what we are to do. Matthew 28, reading from verse 18. And Jesus came and spake unto them, saying, all power is given unto me in heaven and in earth. 19. Go ye therefore and teach all nations, baptizing them in the name of the Father and of the Son and of the Holy Ghost. Go ye therefore and teach. You teach them all power is given unto Christ. Power to forgive, teach them. Power to save, teach them. Power to transform lives, teach them. Power to give them eternal life, teach them. Power to cancel and erase the spiritual death, and the power to put in place eternal life, teaching them that all power, the power of redemption, belongs to Christ. And when they see that and they turn away from their sin, and they turn away from darkness, and they turn away from the powers they had been pursuing in the past, they repent and believe on the Lord Jesus Christ, then they are baptized in water in the name of the Father and of the Son and of the Holy Ghost. After that water baptism, now we have verse 20, the teaching and the training continues, teaching them to observe all things whatsoever I have commanded you. And lo, I am with you always, even unto the end of the world. And everybody said,
1: amen.
0: Acts chapter 2, reading from verse 38. Acts 2, reading from verse 38. And then Peter said unto them, repent and be baptized every one of you in the name, in the authority of Jesus Christ, for the remission, forgiveness of sin, and ye shall receive the gift of the Holy Ghost. Verse 39, for the promise is unto you and to your children and to all that are far off, even as many as the Lord our God shall call. Verse 40, and with many other words did he testify and exhort, saying, save yourselves from this untoward generation. Verse 41, then they that gladly received his word were baptized, and the same day there were added unto them about 3,000 souls. 42, and they continued steadfastly in the apostles' doctrine and fellowship, and in breaking of bread and in prayers. The training of disciples and the studies of redemption. Point number 3, guidance towards a glorious destiny with diligence. Here we have Exodus chapter 13, verses 17 to 22. We're looking at three things here. Number one, the guiding pillar for his ransomed people. Number two, the great protection over his ransomed, reassured pilgrims. Number three, the glorious progress towards the resplendent paradise. Number one, the guiding pillar for his ransomed people. In Exodus chapter 13, reading from verse 17, here were told, and it came to pass when Pharaoh had let the people go, that God led them not through the way of the land of the Philistines, although that was near. For God said, lest peradventure the people repent, the people return when you see war, and they return to Egypt. The Lord was thinking of them. He didn't want them as baby believers to be confronted by trials, battles, and war that will make them think of going back to Egypt. He led them and guided them. Verse 21. In verse 21, and the Lord went before them by day in a pillar of cloud to lead them the way, and by night in a pillar of fire to give them light to go by day and by night. Verse 22. In verse 22, he took not away the pillar of cloud by day, nor the pillar of fire by night from before the people. He gave them the pillar of cloud to lead them, cloud to protect them, and the pillar of fire to also give them the light and to scare away all wild animals that will hinder or injure them. Today, he gives us his word, and we go on and move on by that word. Psalm 119, verse 105. It tells us, thy word is a lamp unto my feet and a light unto my path. That's how he guides us today, and he does not take that light away from us. Guides us every time, every day, every moment, in whatever decision we need to make, and he shows us the way we ought to go. Verse 130, the entrance of thy words giveth light, it giveth understanding unto the simple. Number two is the great protection over his reassured pilgrims. As they went on the way, it was this pillar of cloud that also protected them from the enemy. Exodus chapter 14, reading from verse 19. Exodus 14, verse 19. And the angel of God, which went before the camp of Israel, removed and went behind them, and the pillar of cloud went from before them, before their face, and stood behind them. The pillar of cloud, the pillar of fire, moved from the front and came behind, so as to stand between Israel and the army, the chariots of Pharaoh pursuing them. Verse 20. In verse 20, and it came between the camp of the Egyptians and the camp of Israel, and it was a cloud and darkness unto them, that is unto the Egyptians. But he gave light by night to these, to the children of Israel, so that the one came not near the other all the night. God did that and used that to protect them, and he will protect us. He'll protect me in Jesus' name. Look at number three here. Number three is the glorious progress towards the resplendent paradise. That's where you are going. We will get there in Jesus' name. We're looking at Luke chapter 23. I'm reading from verse 39. Luke 23. We're looking at verse 39. And one of the male factors which were hanged railed on him, saying, "If thou be Christ, save thyself and us." Look at this man, a criminal, a sinner, and he was now at the edge of life, and he was still in sin at the edge of life. There are people who keep on committing their crime, sinning their lives away, sinning their opportunities away, even by the end of their lives. And they commit what we call the end of life crime. They continue in the end of life sinfulness. They continue in the end of life corruption. In the end of life unbelief, that he did not think was still casting doubt. If you be the Christ, save yourself and us. Look at verse 40. In verse 40, but the other answering rebuked him, saying, "Dost thou not fear God, seeing thou art in the same condemnation?" 41. "And we indeed justly, for we receive the due reward of our deeds, but this man has done nothing amiss, nothing wrong." Christ, the sinless, the spotless, the righteous, the one only dying for us, not for himself. And this other thief, end of life penitence, he said he did nothing wrong. Verse 42. In verse 42, "And he said unto Jesus, Lord, remember me when thou comest into thy kingdom." I pray the Lord will remember you. The prayer you pray at the time of your opportunity will determine how he'll remember you. The condition of your heart after hearing the word of God, that you believe and that you are no more doubting, even at the end of such a clear message, that you are not doing what you used to do, doubting the way you used to doubt, unbelieving like you used to have, unbelief but you say, Lord, I know you are Savior. I know you died. You didn't do anything wrong, but you died for me. Save me. Turn my life around. Blot out all my transgression. I know you are the King, and you are establishing the kingdom. Remember me when thou comest into thy kingdom. Verse 43. And Jesus said unto him, Verily I say unto thee, today thou shalt be with me in paradise. Any amen there?
1: Amen.
0: Today your name can be in the book of life in paradise. And as you continue with the Lord, the grace of God in your life, living righteously, always remembering the foundation of your liberation, always remembering by grace you are saved, always remembering it will take continuity in grace and godliness for you to get into the kingdom. When the trumpet shall sound and the dead in Christ shall rise, I pray you will not miss heaven in Jesus' name. You'll be there. Where are you? Let's rise up. I'll be there. I'll be there. I'll be there. Do something. Let the foundation of the word take effect in your life. And remember always that foundation. Depart from evil. Stay away from evil. Remain, abide in the Lord.
2: Time for a voice and commit yourself to the Lord, that you will be there with God in eternity, that you will not be like that thief on the cross that hardened his heart to the last minute. Despite having that great opportunity, if you are here tonight or in all our locations and you have not known the Lord, please pray. Call upon the name of the Lord. Father, have mercy on me. If you are not a saved soul, if you are not a saint yet, if your life has not been transformed, be like the second thief, wise. Lord, remember me. And he said, today, you will be with me in paradise. And by the special grace of God, he's right there in heaven. Pray, Lord, help me. We have learned tonight on divine guidance towards the glorious destination. Remember, salvation is not the end of the journey. It's just the beginning. Have you been born again? If you are saved, pray for grace. Lord, I want to make progress. I want to go from salvation to sanctification. I want to grow from grace to grace. I want to grow in righteousness. Open your mouth and pray. Divine guidance towards a glorious destination. Heaven is our destination. Heaven is our goal. And to make it, we must continue to follow the guidance of the Lord. Pray. Consciously release the force to the Lord. Release everything. Your life, your time, priority is the Lord. Release everything to the Lord. Remember, divine ownership. He died for you that we may live for him. Pray. Brother, consecrate yourself. Surrender everything to the Lord. How we live for you, Father. I consciously yield everything, deliberately surrender everything. Sister, pray. This is not the time of meditating on the prayer. Prayer is not meditation. Prayer is pouring your heart to the Lord. Oh Lord, I need your grace. I need grace to follow you. Consciously release everything to you. My life, my time, my all. Take my life and let it be thine only. My will, my skill. Open your mouth and pray. Make all necessary restitution. As there are decisions that you are still postponing, you know when the Lord shall come. If you are still holding to that thing and the Spirit of God is talking to you, your conscience is pricking you, make that restitution. Why not tonight? Why not make up your mind, Lord, I need grace to make this restitution because I want to have a conscience void of offense towards God, towards all men. We have been taught and we have no excuse. No excuse to continue living in sin. No excuse to continue covering up. Pray everywhere, anywhere, all over the world, wherever you are connected. The Lord has spoken to us. Is there a restitution? And also stay within the covering of the Lord. Stay following the guidance of the word. In the days gone by pillar of cloud and pillar of fire, pray, Lord, I will follow this word of God, this scripture. I will not deviate. Any Israelites that leaves the pillar of fire or the pillar of cloud to go to join the Egyptians will not be wise. Will not be wise. He will miss his way. He will miss our way. Pray that God will help you to remain steadfast, to remain committed, constantly remembering the foundation, constantly remembering, without holiness no man shall see the Lord, constantly remembering all that the Lord have taught us. Depart ye, go ye out from thence, touch no unclean thing. Pray, Lord, give me grace. Grace to stand. Others are praying, join them. Others are praying, stop looking around. Pray, Lord, here am I. Oh Lord, here am I. Oh Lord, here am I. Help me. Help me. Help me. I've come into this narrow road. I want to follow it to the end. I don't want to deviate. Don't want to be diverted. Constantly remember the foundation. Completely reject all form of leaven. The world will want to offer you leaven. Satan will want to offer you leaven and make you to doubt the word of God. Say you will not die like he did to Eve. And if you believe that, it will divert your attention. Pray, Lord, leaven, not for me. Leaven of sin, of malice, of grudging, of bitterness, of unforgiving spirit, all form of leaven, leaven of envy, leaven of covetousness, leaven of love of money. Pray, Lord, punch them out of my life. Give me grace. I will not allow leaven in my life. I will not allow leaven in my attitude. And you are teaching our descendants. Teach them practically with live example, with dedication and commitment. Let them see Christ in you. As they took note that they have been with Jesus, let your children see Jesus. Let your neighbors see Jesus. Let everything you do project Jesus, promote Jesus. Pray, Lord, here am I. I want your grace. I want grace. I want strength. I want to do your will. I want to serve you. I want to love you. I want my life to be an epistle that my neighbors can read. Teach by practical example.

and commanded all believers to dedicate themselves to teaching the descendants, to teaching those who are not born again yet, teaching them the story of redemption, teaching them the way of Calvary, teaching them the way of salvation. And are you still on that way? Are you still in the way of salvation? Lord, give me grace. Give me grace. Looking unto Jesus, the author and the finisher of our faith. Brother, pray. Pray. Lord, I need your grace. Lord, I need your support. Lord, I need your strength. Lord, I want you to help me. Training disciples. Pastors, are we doing that? Leaders, house leaders, zonal leaders, coordinators, are we training the disciples? Choir master, head usher, are we now as training the disciples under us? Through the study in redemption, teaching them systematically the way of the cross, the way of discipline, carrying our cross daily to follow the Lord, to serve the Lord without looking back, to be ready for the coming of the Lord and for the rapture. Guidance towards a glorious destiny with diligence. We do it with diligence, not carelessness. Lord, I don't want to be careless in my life. I don't want to be careless in my attitude. I don't want to be careless in my behavior. Please pray. Others are praying. Lord, I need grace. Lord, I need more of your power. I need your help. Help me, Lord. Your grace has saved me. I need grace to continue in this race, to go from Egypt to the promised land, no matter how rough the way may be, to continue the guiding principles you are following steadfastly. The great protection will be over you, because he has given us reassurance that the hairs of your head will not fall to the ground without your Father knowing. The glorious progress towards that glorious land. Pray, Lord, I praise you. Lord, I thank you. Begin to praise the Lord. Begin to summarize and say, Lord, I surrender. Father, I surrender. I need more of help, more of your grace. I surrender all. I will not look back. I will not go back forward ever till I make heaven. I have decided to follow Jesus. No turning back. No turning back. Though all oppose me, still I will follow. No turning back. No turning back. Though no one joins me, still I will keep on following. You take the whole world. Just give me Jesus. I will follow him to the end. I must make heaven. I must make heaven. And I'm not going there alone. I want to win soul. Give me grace to win soul. Give me grace to win others. Give me grace to take my descendants along with me, so that we all will make it together in heaven. Worship the Lord and praise him, for he has answered our prayers. In Jesus' name we prayed. In Jesus' name we prayed. Father, we praise your name. There's none like you. Look at the word you have taught us again tonight. As we have till the end, Lord, 600 people, 1,000 came out, only two. But for us, we will all make it in Jesus' name. Help those who are weak, help us to remain strong. Help us not to be like the other 590 something people that couldn't hold on to their faith. Help us to hold on. Help us to remain faithful. Help us to remain dedicated. Help us, dear Father Lord, because many are called, few are choosing. Help us to be part of those few that we make it in Jesus' name. On this narrow way that you have brought us, you took them out of Egypt.

But you didn't take them through that way. Lord, whatever happens on this way, no matter how long it is, no matter the reptiles and the serpent and the temptations and the trial, we will overcome in Jesus' name. Precious Father, we have seen clearly how we need to tell the story of redemption, the story of the cross, to our descendants, to the people that around us who have not known you. Lord, help us not to disappoint. Hey, give all the wisdom, give all the courage, give all the boldness to tell that redemption story to everyone in Jesus' name. Our children will not perish. Father, our children will not perish. They will join us as we get to heaven in Jesus' name. Father, I pray for our Father in the Lord, whom you have used to expose this scripture to us, strengthen him the more, energize him the more, giving greater grace in Jesus' name. He will not labor in vain on us. By the special grace of God, his labor over us will not be in vain in Jesus' name. Help us that the life we live, the things we do, as the news we get to him, it will be an encouragement to him. We will never do anything that will discourage him in Jesus' name. Thank you, dear Father. Give us more abundant grace to follow. In Jesus' mighty name, I pray.

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2: 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Me money mean free what Tim Wuhuda, or can't Tim or Kenya me ask the word of God. 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Jordan to myself for more demo se or da or to 2 minutes na or who say or pee baby and you pay me no cre funaka. We to my way and we are trauma we to my way now we are the funaka and so be you and so on a munkumo. O kunin answer will be the sick kind page you try not post sign or tell me Jesus Jimmy Jesus Jimmy Jesus Jimmy or could pee baby ni pardon or see summa or no bet me don't cry a day. 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You are a prayer super. You are so sorry. 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Send a bear your home boning in our praise the Lord. Brebby or ho, Bujama, or Chene Manuel in Femo. The boy any two more, and home boning in our hookro. 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The violent take it by force. 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

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If you bring me by deeper life, bring me by deeper life, master, I may call me a bonny and a minstrel. Me by deeper life, may call bonny one and a minstrel. That's the difference. Who sacra, who call bonny one and a minstrel? Who be a coupon, who don't know, bonny. And you'll call so by the be and I'll be the bonny. And when you're a minstrel, no, a bonsa, I'm so mad, who call her. That crew may quite know to who bossa, I'm sorry, now, Rahosa. Or so quay ye, bank manager be woman, who quay ye. The bank manager said, "Ba umo zobi adi ne car buy." No, besides said, "What happens with the near fipa? O car o here for simini car." Say what? Bank manager wini car. Now we say yes, yes. When you start talking, now o titi throat room. Now me far Bible, now me church, no a shining cry. Now me adom. 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
2: Hi, na eti o nyanko pansem. 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

0: 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Some rents we are here. And ye ye. But your men can't sankro for no Hawaii. 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It was prepared for the devil and his angels. Matthew chapter 25 verse 41. 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Ukwa sorry, Nancy. 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Men kasa ukwa sorry, kasa me ko hell. 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Ubi and freeze room me country. 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So ukwa sorry I'm so we are bonnie and we are best say paper annihilation. Men kasa ukwa sorry kasa me ko hell. And who drew a nya dear bay on one. Now do we not to say uko heaven and so drew hell as a bay on one wow. And to was a sister no se one person was sacra was a son. Now to sa trunch a channel to chini and me patcho. Men can't you be as ukwa sorry kasa me ko hell. Who no drew her, Ubiabet was it. 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Yeah, will be your backbone of your church, your provider. 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And I say unto you, my friends, be not afraid of them that kill the body, and after that have no more that they can do. But I will forewarn you whom ye shall fear, fear him, which after he had killed, had power to cast into hell. Yea, I say unto you, fear him. So we call upon the demo, defoni nyina ekasa, I say, that says the Lord. And the Lord spake unto me. And the Lord said, Yesu, enam so ye nyankupon no sa ye ni pentino. O ye nyankupon, we na ukane binu ye funyari aba. Ye uye funyari entina wosi ye jaya Bible ka. Ye can send a bill by sacra, who drew her own who say a kind of creature. Or say, I say unto you, Unka say, the Lord speak unto me, baby. That says the Lord. O say, I say unto you. Yes, you see me, na make control. Me or heaven, and my bass as you obey any pa. Send a bay any pa befamis who yankopon or my ba heaven. Me and yankopon, ni penty, and I'm ra, Mary, yemo. 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

0: 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What cheer, Honkran, and not a bonu be a true from Nepawati. We are ancient, who drew heavier, didn't be free work, praise the Lord. It is yes, by no watch, rich, a quampai, the connence, any paper, or mumpinions, make you woman him, a cow woman him, the beer, or bonny so. The bonny beer away, dear, no, chess, a noano, entrao. 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Say, would you breach here to insume no yin or be old Diana? Oh, breach here no consume on any home for you, pay and on a home for difference in an insue gunno. 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Now could tune see your money a bow, so are you and why old Diana? Uncle Pon Frey or Mamma Sacra sing mine. No Mamma Sacra, Pupu Befo, no Boninqua, breach here no. It is a obe sacra sacra, then your minces sound. Hallelujah. We are breaching on you, giant, or more coma pa, or more suban papa, or more brabo pa, or more gin sacra, or mount sister, and one son wait to me, I can say, Masia mitie, mitime radi mi wa mi radi dia. Iti, umma me war woo won on for own con quan jemo, suba our bone to me for own co and quan jemo. Ubi beara woo, we are say, I open quan je, or so was sacra, why gin fee bonny beer. Now, Jesus Christ, or trum say, we in yon coupon, but we in yon coupon. Ono no she ni moje gu cover e ma mi no mi no boni. 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Few in the narrow way. Matthew chapter 7, 13 and 14. Ya king kind. So you be sign a can bew, send a bear a bit him. And what tear say now, co was some. Was a moon shiny or protean tianomo. 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Now, why was shiny mono a ye pee? No pointy at no, or quine here, here, near the com, comu. And what no, no, is sir. 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To Johnny, to say Joseph, no Johnny Freeho, no Bunny who's some pa, and you're grown up with you, open heaven, and call, praise the Lord. 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Pastor, preach on. 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We preach on. We preach on to hell. 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Ye. Bible say Bonnie being to men call heaven. I did bear a year, the who bear any wha, a bit to me call heaven. O kind a decent tear do no barcon. 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The whole year no 26 and 27 or say. Na o de a mamma nanny mo yam ni any dear bebamo. 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If I shall say, oh, quay, you may be more. No, my share, and near more me here and sunny half hour. You would dear now, bet it is a why you wouldn't be saying, cosa. 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What's sacra? If you have a memory, praise the Lord. Don't do whom I radiate, radiate, don't bow so I need a bear, come, come, come, come. 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What's who he'll say? 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You see, yes, in Timmy Monado say go home. 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
0: Erebon pae. 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Some crophon on the account once a mohan, and we a quantet retainer, and I will numb so. Send away in true break, one that knew a near and check one here and so. Oh, wouldn't I call Muba? 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
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What are you asking? So, as this agrophone in a win, yeah. Says, I will be one day, or who said, be your friend in hell, or Momuano. Oh, Antony Cassa, who are whom be our chicken? So, one sacra says, now, Chia, whom you drew tra, I've been sacra coin poonia day. Oh, no. It's a brow ye win, you know, or see. Yet, if there be, ne okay any say, but there is no God. And then again, yet, if there be, what will become of me hereafter? You will try to be, or say, hereafter, now and hereafter. Ah, she said, Unupe pi will we say, Omu mini se mi wua, and he fana me cro. Omu mini okra. We an answer. We are petitia, or so we an answer. Ube she say, paper. But confirm ya, ye dada usa. Unche Bible mo.
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Well, see, if you deny God, Christ, in your lifetime, he also will deny you in your time of death. So, in 2 Timothy chapter 2, verse 12, we catch right. 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The bishop told him he could not, osi, Papa Trump in Chetam, you say, but didn't me at Trump Chetam, because it's a woman, Fakola Kitwa Biede, but Trump in Chet. Just some moments before he died, or say, it is hell. It is hell. Me call hell. I'm left alone. The last words which he is recorded in history is, my God, why has thou forsaken me? 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
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Ebra Yesu Christo semre mudu yasu. When Jesus was on the cross. And the people were pounding the nails into his flesh. Near what kind is a Jaffa Chewon? Father, forgive them, for they know not what they do. A Jaffa Chewon, omo ni mo ni a omo ye. Yesu an kasa agrada, enfri surun kuwon.
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You are charged with murder. We didn't be in hope of heaven. A jato be fee, nipanun, the woman him say jato fee no more. No tremor and homacho will say a fee nishi, a nipano, a she shed them. We say if he have crammed a tamfu back home to woman and she named a tamfu no sooner day, and she ain't come home, no tremco, ni jana she crophone yina. 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